Sunny 100.1, the best variety of the 80s, 90s, and today. So at the end of the day, you want to make sure that you're giving yourself that time to rest and recharge, but we feel guilty. You're not the only one. Let's talk.

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So there's some changes you might want to make to your after-dinner habits. It's going to be good for you long-term in terms of your gut health and sleep. You're welcome in advance. Let's chat after Sia.

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Sunny 100.1, the best variety of the 80s, 90s, and today. I'm Michelle Fay. What's happening in the music world? 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

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Apparently, Google is making some changes, trying to resemble AI a little bit more. And honestly, it might work to our benefit. I'll explain why next.

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1: Thank you so much for hanging out with me on this Saturday night. I'm Michelle Fay with Louis Capaldi. Here's someone you loved.
2: 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This all or nothing really got away, you're driving me crazy.

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Sunny 100.1. Michael Jackson, I'm Beth Christie. Happy Memorial Day weekend. Nice to see you here.

0: 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Sunny 100.1.
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Sunny 100.1. America's 250th birthday is coming up, and folks are asking for all of us to come together. We have a great idea right after Miles Smith.

0: Sunny 100.1, the best variety of the 80s, 90s, and today. With our big birthday as a country coming up, America 250 is the organization tasked with creating celebrations all across the country. And they have come up with a great idea. They are asking all of us in our communities across the country to be part of the largest synchronized 4th of July celebration in U.S. history, America's Block Party. It's going to happen on July 3rd and 4th. And communities can sign up and get details on how to host a great block party.
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I'm Beth Christie. We're the home of Murphy, Sam, and Jody, sharing good news, Jody's Hollywood Outsider, and every Friday is Grateful Friday. 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

Make us a preset on the new iHeartRadio app, Sunny 100.1. It is a best of the 80s to 90s weekend. I'm Beth Christie, released in the fall of 1983. It was her breakthrough hit, and it has been covered by more than 30 other artists, although I can't imagine anybody else singing it. Little Cyndi Lauper for you.

0: 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On this Memorial Day weekend and best of the 80s to 90s weekend, more great music coming up.
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0: 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No offense to our kids. We love them. But sometimes we need them to be someplace else. So if you want to get the kids out of the summer heat and keep them entertained, summer movie deals are back. Cinemark is doing their movie Clubhouse for Kids with a $1.75 movie ticket starting June 1st. Regal does $1 family movies also starting on June 1st. 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And tickets for all three, you can get them online now. 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

The best variety of the 80s, 90s, and today. Sunny 100.1. Michael Jackson, I'm Beth Christie, best of the 80s to 90s weekend. Shaboozy has been working in the studio. He's got a concept album going to be coming out this summer.

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1: Alanis Morissette, and on the way on this Memorial Day weekend, we have got more great music for you. We have got, let's see. Oh, we've got Stevie Nicks. We got Justin Bieber. We got a great song from the 80s and Laura Branigan and Gloria all coming up.
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0: 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Happy Memorial Day weekend. Beth Christie with you, and thanks for being here, too.
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Sunny 100.1, Columbus's best variety, 80s, 90s, and today. Hey there, it's Beth Christie. 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

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Baby Baby and Amy Grant, who, for whatever it's worth, was my very first concert, was Amy Grant. And then it was Neil Diamond. And, you know, then we added a few more names in there.

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From Whitney Houston to the Eurythmics. 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

Sunny 100.1, Careless Whisper, and Wham! It is a best of the 80s to 90s weekend. And this artist is crisscrossing the country on tour all summer long in Bruno Mars.

Your home for Murphy, Sam, and Jody. It's Sunny 100.1. If, like a lot of people in my family, you love Nutella, boy, have I got some fun and really delicious news for you right after Crowded House.

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1: It is a best of the 80s to 90s weekend. 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

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Pat Benatar, I'm Beth Christie, and whether you meant to be up this late or not, I'm glad you're here.

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Sunny 100.1, Columbus's best variety, 80s, 90s, and today. And Rick O'Brien has your drive home covered. Catch him back tomorrow afternoon from 2 until 6 here on Sunny 100.1.

Sunny 100.1. Don't speak, and no doubt, Beth Christie with you. Are you ready for the 2026 World Cup? If you've got soccer fans in your family, if you are a soccer fan, we got a fun thing that could help you get ready for the 2026 World Cup. It's a little different, but it's a little fun. It's right after the weekend.

0: Sunny 100.1. Okay, World Cup fans, Miller Lite wants to get you ready for the 2026 World Cup with a giant limited edition soccer ball that doubles as a beer holder for up to 12 cans. The Miller Time MVP Match Ball is an oversized collectible. It comes with a display stand. And the cost? Well, it's only $19.75 because they are making a tribute to their 1975 roots. And it's dropping in limited releases, but for fans 21 and older only.
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1: Heading out on tour in August with Salt-N-Pepa and En Vogue. That is TLC. Beth Christie with you. Got a talk back mic request for Sherry. Traveling early this morning. 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

It's sunny 100.1. Total eclipse of the heart on a best of the 80s to 90s weekend. Adam Levine is back as a coach on The Voice season 30 in September. Looking forward to that. Here he is at Maroon 5.

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Sunny 100.1, the best variety of the 80s, 90s, and today. Tiffany, and I think we're alone now. I'm Beth Christie. If you feel like you are just not having enough fun in your life, you're not alone. Not by a long shot. We'll talk about it right after Adele.

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1: If you, in your life, is feeling like you just, you haven't had fun and you really need it, you're not alone. 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So what would it take? On average, they said they need about 17 extra hours a week. What would they do with it? 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

0: Sunny 100.1 with Murphy, Sam, and Jody in the morning. I'm Heather, and if there's ever anything you want to let us know, send a message, request a song, you can do that by clicking the talkback mic when you're listening to us on our free iHeartRadio app, just like Melissa did. 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

100.1. Hi there, it's Heather, and a shout out to all of our friends working hard at the Columbus Airport. The best variety of the 80s, 90s, and today, well, it's right here on Sunny 100.1.

best variety of the 80s, 90s, and today it's sunny 100.1. And the latest rumor is there will be a clause in the prenup that will prevent Taylor and Travis from openly discussing their marriage, which I'm curious as she sings about her relationships. So again, this is just a rumor. We'll have to wait and see if it's true. I had a bad

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1: 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You're driving me crazy.

Columbus's Sunny 100.1. And it is graduation season. 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

Sunny 100.1, and you can follow us on Twitter at Sunny100FM. I'm Heather. 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I know Ashley and Wayfair, 70% off. 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

Sunny 100.1, the home of Murphy, Sam, and Jody in the morning. Heather here, and if you can't keep houseplants alive, you're not alone. It looks like one of the most Googled things was how to take care of a cactus. Yeah, that's a Google trend. I thought those were like the easiest plants to take care of. I've never had one. I don't know. I'm trying to grow some veggies indoors, like some starters, and then move them outside, and that is proving to be quite difficult.

Sunny 100.1, Columbus's best variety, 80s, 90s, and today. And Rick O'Brien has your drive home covered. You can catch him back tomorrow afternoon, 2 till 6, right here on Sunny 100.1.

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And now we know why Adele wanted to take some time off of music. She's pursuing other interests, and one of those is acting. She's filming her first movie right now.

Sunny 100.1, the best variety of the 80s, 90s, and today. From 1983, UB40 and Red Red Wine, written by Neil Diamond back in the 60s, but UB40 made it a hit. Hey, it's Mary. 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It's the perfect soundtrack for your weekend. They say the

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1: 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Hey, it's Mary, Memorial Day weekend, traditionally the unofficial kickoff to summer. So what are your plans?
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1: 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Extended version going on through tomorrow. Hey, it's Mary. Did you know your body is trying to tell you something? Like maybe you need to take a break? 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
1: Hey, it's Mary. A lot of people breaking out the grill over Memorial Day weekend. So what do you put on it? Tap that talkback mic. Let me know.

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1: Hey, it's Mary. 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
1: 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Hey, it's Mary. So what you throwing on the grill?
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1: 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I found

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Britney Spears for 1998 on this Best of the 80s and 90s weekend. Hey, it's Mary. Something we used to use all the time is on its way back. More next.

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0: 100.1 with Murphy, Sam, and Jody in the morning. From the movie Armageddon, that's Aerosmith on this best of the 80s and 90s weekend, our extended holiday version for Memorial Day weekend. It's the unofficial kickoff to summer. Got big plans?
1: In the summer, I love to be on the boat or at the beach.
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1: Hey, it's Mary. Did you know that we've got another full moon coming up? We started the month of May with a full moon. May 1st was the flower moon. And we'll get a second one this month, the blue moon, on May 31st. Now, we only get two full moons in one month every 3 years. So if you believe a full moon causes crazy things, we got to deal with that twice this month. A lot of people believe the full moon drives people crazy, causing erratic, even sometimes violent behavior. Pet owners say their cats and dogs go nuts too. Emergency rooms and psych wards, they say, are busier, and more women go into labor during a full moon. At least that's what you hear. There's actually zero evidence any of that is true.
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1: Madonna and Like a Prayer. Hey, it's Mary. Make sure over Memorial Day weekend you take time to remember what it's all about. 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
1: Lionel Richie on this best of the 80s and 90s weekend, our extended version running through Memorial Day tomorrow. 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
2: 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Hey, it's Mary. Today is National Escargot Day. Please don't put that on the grill. But we'll talk about some things you can coming up.

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I'm going

None the Richer on this Best of the 80s and 90s weekend, running all the way through Memorial Day tomorrow. Hey, it's Mary. If you're going job hunting, you might need to brush up that resume. Who should write it? I'll tell you next.

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1: Mary here. Best advice for updating your resume? Don't write it yourself. Get AI to do it. That's because a lot of companies aren't even using people to review applications anymore. They're relying on AI. And according to a recent study, those systems don't just accept AI-written resumes, they actually prefer them. In some cases, candidates were even more likely to make the first cut if their resume was created using the same type of AI that the company uses. Bottom line, beating the bots may now mean you have to use them. It's Murphy.

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1: 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Hi, I'm Mary Booth. We're glad to have you listening in Worthington, Phoenix City, and all over Columbus. Here's another one you asked for right now on Sunny 100.1.

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1: Happy Memorial Day weekend. I'm Beth Christie. Good afternoon. Let me know if there is a song that you want to hear today. 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

0: 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You can follow us on Twitter at Sunny 100FM. Miley Cyrus and Flowers. It is a best of the 80s to 90s weekend. And more great music on the way. Madonna is coming up in excess. We've also got Maroon 5 and more.
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Sunny 100.1, Columbus's best variety, 80s, 90s, and today. Hey there, it's Beth Christie. This Memorial Day weekend, we turn it up in honor of those who gave it all. 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

Your home for Murphy, Sam, and Jody. It's Sunny 100.1. Need you tonight and in excess on this Memorial Day weekend? Well, get ready for some relief for your wallet and some fun stuff because some businesses are rolling out deals just for Memorial Day. And I got the list right after Lord.

0: The best variety of the 80s, 90s, and today. Sunny 100.1. Lord and Royals on this Memorial Day weekend. So let's talk about finding ways to save money. It's a big deal because the economy is kind of tightening our wallets. And so for Memorial Day, a lot of businesses are rolling out some deals and freebies. Now, there's quite a long list. You're going to hear me move some paper, which I try not to have you do. But I'm going to go down as many as I can. 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

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Yeah.

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Richard Marx on a best of the 80s to 90s weekend. I'm Beth Christie. If you're getting ready for a barbecue tomorrow, me too. We got potato salad. I got to make my famous salsa dip. I have to get all that done when I'm done here today. What are you making? I had a

Columbus's best variety of the 80s, 90s, and today. Sunny 100.1. Belinda Carlisle, Beth Christie with you, little Katy Perry. Happy Memorial Day weekend. Thanks for spending part of it right here with us.

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1: As Memorial Day weekend is kind of the unofficial start of the summer, what would be your ultimate summer getaway? For a lot of us, it's a

0: Sunny 100.1. Get the party started. And Pink, Beth Kirsey with you on a Sunday afternoon, Memorial Day weekend, of course. If you think about an ultimate summer getaway, I think a lot of us think, you know, far away, a tropical island. Well, according to Wallet Hub's best U.S. summer destinations, that's not what people are looking for. The best place is Atlanta, Georgia. They looked at the cost of the cheapest flight, the number of attractions, the average price of a two-person meal, and 38 other indicators. Our top five, of course, Atlanta, Orlando, Austin, Washington, D.C., and Honolulu. Although, of course, the trip is going to cost you a little more time and travel expenses. But it wasn't just big cities that made the list. Smaller towns were also in their top 25, like Fayetteville, Arkansas, Springfield, Missouri, and Grand Rapids, Michigan.
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Hi, I'm Beth Christie. Who sung that song? What was the title? If you ever want to know, you can find the title and artist of every song we play at sunny100.com.

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Memorial Day is more than just a day off. 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
1: They say the holy water's watered down, and this town's lost its faith. 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Oh my, my, oh my, my love, I take one look at you, you're taking me up.

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In Sync on a best of the 80s to 90s weekend. I'm Beth Christie. Can you imagine pianos all over town that anyone can play? Yes, ma'am, it is true. I got the story next.

The best variety of the 80s, 90s, and today. Sunny 100.1. Rolling in the Deep and Adele. I'm Beth Christie. Colorful pianos, and I mean colorful pianos, are starting to pop up around New York City for the public to sit down and play. Anybody. It's all part of the nonprofit Sing for Hope and its effort to transform communities through the power of the arts. The group has kicked off their landmark 25th

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Michael Jackson and The Way You Make Me Feel, and his albums are making a return to the top of Billboard's top R&B hip-hop albums chart. All thanks, of course, to the biopic. Kind of a whole new generation rediscovering his music.

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0: 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And Pink, for the first time, is going to be hosting the Tony Awards live from Broadway next month.
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Hey there, it's Beth Christie. 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

It's sunny 100.1. Shania Twain. I'm Beth Christie. And if it seems to you that Memorial Day is early this month, you're not alone. But it's also not just about sales and barbecues. We've got some traditions and things that we can all do tomorrow, right after Timbaland and One Republic.

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1: It is the best of the 80s to 90s weekend. It is, of course, also Memorial Day weekend. And it is a little earlier this year. The 25th is one of the earliest possible dates for it. But beyond the picnics and barbecues we're going to have, if you want to remember the true meaning of it, the Heroes Project is reminding us all how to mark tomorrow with respect. 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Many hold special services or even parades. 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
1: Ed Sheeran leaving Warner Music, basically saying it's not some like weird breakup that he's leaving his label. He just said he's a different artist than when he first came out. He's the type that wants to be playing in pubs and, well, headlining stadiums. It was a different direction that he saw himself going, which he's grateful. It's just not the way that he envisions himself as an artist right now. So I wanted to keep you updated on that. That was Ed Sheeran seconds ago. And we're minutes away from continuing to play your favorites. I mean, I do have Shaboozy coming up, Taylor Swift, and more.
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Taylor Swift and Travis Kelce supposedly are calling people to send them their wedding invitations because, well, I mean, it's Taylor Swift. You don't want to take it by chance. T-Swift is on the way in two songs.

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1: So now they're saying that the dad bod era might be over. Bad news for my husband. What's going on? It's Michelle Fay. But they found that women and men are more interested in guys with leaner athletic builds. They say that 15% body fat is ideal. In that same breath, they're also saying a lot of ladies can get away with more body fat than men by today's standards. My question, though, is why are we commenting on people's bodies?
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